0: 727 is going to ham it.
1: 120 responding. 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Cross streets are East 3rd and East 2nd. 2020.
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0: 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Corey, EMS response, BLS priority 2, allergic reaction, 2936 back road.
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EMS response, BLS priority 2 for fall victim, 5321 Luma Street, Rolling Meadows, Mobile Home Park, lot 282. Present EMS response, BLS priority 2 for fall, Rolling Meadows, Mobile Home Park, 5321 Luma Street, lot 282.

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1: You're going to Rolling Meadows Mobile Home Park, 5321 Loomis Street, Finley Lake Road, and Pleasant Valley Drive. 91-year-old female, fall victim on concrete on the lot 282.
0: Yeah, you know what street that is? That 282's on.
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0: Thank you.

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Lake City first responders, County 116 EMS response, CLS priority 2 for fall, 2688 Lake Street.

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President's first response, Echo 2, EMS response, ALS Priority 1, ill patient, 2447 Berg Drive. 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

Echo 2, Anne's Avenue in Ventura, going to be your crosses. Responding for a 74-year-old female, altered LOC, took several pills.

0: ICE 2, Erie County, be advised. PSD Erie is also responding to this location due to the nature.
1: Copy that. 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

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Velas 31 Psychiatric, 332 West 26, Youth Back Door. 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EPD's en route. 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
1: Well, 20 clear. Well, 20 plus one.
0: Florence Park first response, operation full transportable EMS response, ALS priority 1 for a full, 865 from D Avenue, downstairs apartment. 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
1: Go ahead.
2: Yeah, 217 is out of hand.
0: 217.
3: I'm 126 responding.

0: 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Responding for an unknown age female, 2258. EC-126, EPD wants you to use the west lane and park in front of the cruisers. 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

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Responding for a 78-year-old female. 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

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He's 26 and French. 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

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You're responding for a 38 year old male. 2320.

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1: 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You're responding for a 38-year-old male with chest pain.
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1: 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Do you need to stop by post one to drop the cuffs off?
0: Negative, the team leader has them.
1: Copy. You can head back to Warren. 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

0: 6:31st response, West County 116, EMS response, BLS priority 2, abdominal pain, 1838 Miles Grove Avenue. 6:31st response, West County 116, EMS response, BLS priority 2, abdominal pain, 1838 Miles Grove Avenue.
1: 116.
0: West County 116, 1838 Miles Grove Avenue, Clifton Drive and Hull Avenue, 42-year-old female, abdominal pain.

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120 responding, ALS 31, ill patient, St. Joseph, 147 West 24, responding for a 31 year old male, 151.

0: Sorry, Highway EMS. /123 operations. Prairie Highway EMS response. ALS priority 1, difficulty breathing. 114 Grace Avenue. Prairie Highway EMS response. ALS priority 1, difficulty breathing. 114 Grace Avenue.
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1: /427. 114 Race Avenue, Johnson Road and Glenmore Driveway crosses. 67-year-old male, difficulty breathing, can't walk.

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You left 32 for a fall. 403 Eagle Point Boulevard. Responding for a 79, 79-year-old female. 244.

0: 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Snyder Mill Apartments, 5200 Henderson Road, apartment 305. 922 MP27 EMS response. POS priority 1 for hemorrhage. Snyder Mill Apartments, 5200 Henderson Road, apartment 305.
1: Why, 7?

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ALS 1 ill patient, Elmwood Gardens, 2628 Elmwood Avenue, going to room 102, bed D. You're responding for a 66-year-old female, 1513.

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0: engine you're responding originally came in as an electrical hazard. We put a ticket in for Penelec. Caller's now saying the brush is on fire, possibly spreading. It's going to be near the railroad tracks south of the intersection.
1: Can you repeat that, please?
0: It's going to be south of the intersection, closer to the CSX railroad tracks and the bridge. PD is reporting it's on the west side of the road. Caller said it was turning into a small brush fire.
1: Copy.
0: Engine 8, PD is requesting you enter via Wayne. Enter via Wayne. They're in the area. Let's see their cruiser.
1: Copy.

0: Here, Tommy, NJ, on scene. Heavy smoke in the area. We'll be investigating.
1: Engineer on scene, heavy smoke in the area, investigating. EC-101, operations.
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101, you're responding. BLS 1 fall victim, Poe Apartments, 1277 East 21st Street, going to apartment B, Bravo. You're responding for a 38-year-old male. 539.

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0: 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Fort County 116, BLS 1 call, Manchester Common, 6351, Manchester, Westlake Road. West County 116, BLS 1 call, Manchester Common, 6351, Westlake Road.
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927 EMS, BLS 1 Fall, Westlake Woods Assisted Living, 3302 Westlake Road. 927 EMS, BLS 1 Fall, Westlake Woods, 3302 Westlake Road.

0: 927 Westlake Woods, 3302 Westlake Road, Fieldstone Way and Bear Drive, your cross streets. Apartment 119 for a 9-year-old female with male injury to the head.
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VLS 2, Falls, 48.5 Putnam Street. 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

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CLS 1 fall victim. 139 West 21st Street, Village at Lutheran Square. You're responding for a 76-year-old female, 626.

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2: 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BLS 2 for a 78-year-old female for a fall.

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0: 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Patient refusal, warrants arrest.
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437, you're responding. It's going to be a VLS 2. 135 Fairfield. Judy at Glenmark. 74-year-old male. General illness.

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1: We still have you marked at the hospital. You back at quarters?
0: Yes, we are unavailable.
1: Alex Bielas, and you're West, right?
0: Bielas West.
1: Thank you, sir. Is 8 still out there with you?
0: Affirmative.

Chris, I'm asking for LS ALS 1, Hemorrhage. Number 55, South Pearl. Chris, I'm asking for LS ALS 1, Hemorrhage. 55, South Pearl.

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1: 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Paramedic intercept with Cool Hose, ill patient. 10540 Sampson Road. You're responding for a 90-year-old female.
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0: Waterford, first respond for 147, BLS2, fall victim, 13055, Washington Circle. First respond for 147, BLS Priority 2 for a fall, 13055, Washington Circle.
1: 147 from the interstate.
0: From the interstate, 13055, Washington Circle, Wayne to Wilson, 59-year-old female.
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0: Engine 13. Difficulty breathing. 650 East 22nd Street. Engine 13. Difficulty breathing. 650 East 22nd Street. Between Reed Street and Ash Street.
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4: 1040 responding. ALS 1 difficulty breathing. 650 East 22nd Street, go to apartment 1. Responding for an 86-year-old female, P32.

Hill Village, Edinburgh for the squad, operations for ALS. ALS 1, cardiac arrest, 187 Hull Road. Hill Village, Edinburgh for the squad, operations for ALS. ALS

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1: 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ALS1 cardiac arrest, the System Mill Village, 187 Hull Road. 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
2: 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PSP was notified upon dispatch.
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5: 190. 190.
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5: 190.
1: EC190 responding. ALS1 cardiac arrest. This is the Mill Village. Possible GSW. You're responding for an unknown age, unknown gender individual.
5: 839.
3: 190. I'm responding from Cold Hills, Scotland Hospital. That works. Go ahead.
5: All right. Unknown age, male.

0: hunting accident, GSW, sounds like under the arm. I don't know how far off the road he is yet. We're still getting additional information. He's in a hunting blind, notified upon dispatch.
1: C190, okay.
0: Dave, you want a helicopter or no? They're doing post-dispatch instructions.
1: You can put him on standby, that one.
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0: 13 minutes if needed. They're still doing post-dispatch instructions. It's going to be a long driveway all the way in the back. The hunting blind should be the southeast corner of the property there.
1: Copy. Any chance we're going to need the UTV?
0: They're saying that you can get all the way back in with the, on the driveway.
1: Copy that. Thanks, Joe.
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0: Sorry, Dave Vilgan.
2: 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I'm coming into Waterford now.
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0: 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Waterford EMS, BLS 2 for a fall 13055 Washington Circle.
1: 147 responding.
0: That's between Wayne Avenue and Wilson Avenue, 59-year-old female, for fall again.
1: Yeah,

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Station 10, automatic fire alarm, YMCA, 906 North Center Street. County 110 is responding. One ten cross street is going to be Elk Street and Raymond Avenue. The commercial alarm zone 4 for smoke detector.

0: point, then your closest hydrant is going to be the northwest corner on Irving Street and North Center Street. You have another hydrant on North Center Street on the side of 966 Raymond Avenue.
1: Okay, I'm on scene, single story, brick and steel. 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

0: 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Start a second truck for chest pains and difficulty breathing for a second patient on this address.
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0: 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Better yet. 387, 190 come in.
1: 387.
0: You're available on the scene, right?
1: Yes.
0: All right, saddle up. You still have 190?
1: He's going to have to remain on scene for the coroner.
0: All right, do that again. Sorry.

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1: Okay. You head to 13055 Washington Circle. 13055 Washington Circle. Tenaeus, one for chest pains. We'll get you in a medic.

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1: ALS 1-13055 Washington, Wayne to Wilson. ALS 1 for chest pains. ECI sent in a medic.
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Paramedic intercept with Edinburgh for a fall with chest pain. 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

0: 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Medic Q, you're going to be looking for a pointer.
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1: Astro Wallace, coming as a second floor smoke detector. 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An engine aid is training, so they're on limited response, so I'm going to have you handle it.
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0: 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Cardiac arrest. 2340 East 38th Street. Engine 13. Cardiac arrest. 2340 East 38th Street. Between Rice Avenue and Bayfront Connector southbound.
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1: 142, ALS-1 cardiac arrest. 2340 East 38th Street. Go into the breakfast, please.
2: 142 responding.
1: 142, you're responding. ALS-1 cardiac arrest. The breakfast, please.
3: 13 responding. 2340
1: East 38th. 2340 East 38th Street, you're responding for an unknown age, unknown gender. Pre-arrivals are in progress.
4: 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Unknown age male, cardiac arrest, CPR is in progress.
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0: 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Assist to 142, the breakfast place. 2340 East 38th Street.

0: 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Come to the front lobby. You're responding for an unknown age male. 1025. 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

0: Fairview Lake Shore, West County 115, West County 116, EMS ALS 1, chest pain 7425 Matthews Road. Fairview Lake Shore, West County 115 and 116, ALS 1, chest pain 7425 Matthews Road.
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105, you're responding. ELS 2 fall victim, St. Joseph Apartments, 517 Maryland Avenue, found apartment 202. You're responding for an 82-year-old female, 1037.

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103, you're responding. BLS2 ill patient, Nightingale Nursing and Rehab, 607 East 26th Street, bedroom 3337. 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

101, you're responding. KLS-1L patient. 956 West 38th Street. The college going to be waiting outside. You're responding for a 40-year-old male. 1119.

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1: McCain Medic 2, EMS, ALS 1, Edinburgh Road at Greenlee Road. 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McCain Medic 2, ALS 1, unconscious. Edinburgh Road at Greenlee Road on a school bus.
2: Medic 2 responding.
1: Medic 2, 15-year-old female has history of seizures. Southbound of Greenlee on that school bus.
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2: 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CLS 2 abdominal pain. 4319 Lake Pleasant Road.

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Analyst 41, difficulty breathing. St. Vincent, urgent care. 4247 West Ridge Road. EMS response. Analyst 41 for difficulty breathing. St. Vincent, urgent care. 4247 West Ridge Road.

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2: 14. One 13, you're responding. BLS 2 abdominal pain. 4319 Lake Pleasant Road. You're responding for a 79-year-old female. 1128.
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2: 927, you're responding. ALS 21 for difficulty breathing to St. Vincent Urgent Care. 4247 West Ridge Road. Vicki and Sherwood are your cross streets. You're going for a 72-year-old female with abdominal pain as well.

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0: 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MP14, EMS response sales, priority 1 for chest pain, you're going to meet PSP, 180.5, I-79 northbound.
2: 14.
0: 14, you're responding, zero's priority 1 for chest pain, we're going to meet I-79 northbound at the 180.5, meet PSP.

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2: Crescent EMS POS 2, general weakness, Vineyard Primary Care, 2060 North Pearl Street. 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

0: 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Vehicle's turning one for a full. One is sorry. 2549 West 8th Street. 925 MT27 EMS response. Vehicle's party one for a full. Montessori School. 2549 West 8th.
1: 27.
0: You are responding. Vehicle's party one for a full. Montessori. 2549 West 8th Street. Summer Hyman, Indiana. You're across streets for a 9-year-old male. All on the playground.
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0: 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Kalos 1 for a sick person, 12871 Carter Hill Road. Union City, taking a call for Elgin, Beaver Dam. Kalos 1, sick person, 12871 Carter Hill Road.
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0: 748. Take the call for Elgin Beaver Dam, 12871 Carter Hill Road, between Buffalo Road and Hare Creek Road, for a 67-year-old female with severe leg pain. Can you also let us know if you're going to be going to Corey or into the city? We're working on a medical for you.
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0: That's probably a second call then.

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Fiona's Party 1 for a fall to Westridge Towers, 5040 Westridge Road. Wegmans and Lena are your cross streets. You're going to apartment 308 for an unknown age male fall victim.

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0: 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My partner is investigating that now. He'll give you an update when he can.
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1: 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I knew the Sweeney's. 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
3: 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Yeah, Jeremy scheduled one at 3.

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0: We're going to need a second bus for a second call. You're going to have to give me a number on this one as well.
1: 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So I have you guys and I have 927 just arrived on scene.
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3: 14.
0: 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We're getting a medic out of the city for you.
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0: Thank you. We're getting a medic out of the city for you.

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They are currently transporting on Route 8.

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0: 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ALS 1 ill patient, 12871 Carter Hill Road, meeting Wattsburg. Their route of travel is currently is Route 8. You're responding for a 67-year-old female, 1257.
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3: Lake City, West County, 111 EMS, BOS 2 for a fall, 10030 Smith Street. Lake City, West County, 111, BLS 2 for a fall, 10030 Smith Street.
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0: 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ELS 2, ill patient. 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
1: Dispatch, this is Enrique here. Command Starman, 322 is clear.
0: 322 clear. Third Highway EMS, BLS 2 for an ill patient, 7219 Fieldstone Court.
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0: 14, you're responding. 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Are you across street? Or a 59-year-old female?
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0: 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Was that you on scene?
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0: 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Thank you.
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0: 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ELS, ill patient, Nightingale Nursing and Rehab.
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T3102, you're responding. 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

0: 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Brookside, Echo 2, EMS, ALS 1, stomach pain, 4108 Irene Drive.
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Brookside Echo 2, EMS ALS 1, stomach pain, 4108 Irene Drive.

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1: 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We should be off the air here in about 30 seconds.
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0: 553 County.
1: 342, that's going to be the Sarah Reed. East Bayfront's going to be the cross street. Should be just north of this address. Brush fire that's heading towards the building. They are getting a smoke alarm also from that building. Hydrant, just east of the library. At the Fairfield, got you on the
0: 322 copy. 10-4.
1: Also, Chief, right behind, on the walkway, there's a hydrant, to the library.
0: 322 copy.
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3: So the intersection, correct?
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0: 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Going to 202 West Main, lot 76, Fisting Conia. Happy responding. Going to 202 West Main, lot 76, Fisting Conia.
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3: 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There's a small air grass fire here going. 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
1: Let EPD know that it was a red Chrysler Town and Country or a van. 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That is where the intoxicated male is sitting in the driver's seat on 7th and Marr, right in the corner.
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0: Tower Portable 1, Portable 2. Go ahead. 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We're going to set the fan up back here. Copy that. 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
1: Yeah.

0: 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You're responding for a 79-year-old male, 1514. 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
2: 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ALS 2L patient, 602 East 7th Street, Bruno Apartment 2. You're responding for a 36-year-old female, 1517.

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ALS 1 Sinkhole Episode 1700 Peach Street, going to Octopharma Plasma. You're going to Suite 126. You're responding for a 30-year-old male, 1521.

0: Engine 6. Difficulty breathing. 2308 Hampton Road. Engine 6. Difficulty breathing. 2308 Hampton Road. Between West 23rd Street and West 24th Street.
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1: One, you're responding. ALS 1, difficulty breathing. 2308 Hampton Road. You're responding for a 79-year-old female. 1524.
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5: Dispatch, engine 6, responding to 2308 Hampton for difficulty breathing.
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He's in the lobby, a 04-year-old male difficult to breathe.

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0: 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ALS 1 fall victim, 1151 West 8th Street. You're responding for a 69-year-old female. Your patient's going to be located outside. 1623.
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0: Number 217 is going to be Wall to South Mill. 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

Engine 6. Stroke victim, 1304 West 23rd Street. 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
4: 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Going to 1304 West 23, Washington to Bauer. 82-year-old female, possible CVA.
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2: 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We can't spend this long. I had a headache.

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ALS 2, stage away for a psych. 1-1-1-1 Marn. Of a 40, 40-year-old male.

27 EMS BLS 2, call victim, Parkside, 41 West Gore Road. 10B27 BLS Priority 2, call victim, Parkside, 41 West Gore.

27, you're responding. Parkside is level between Eastmore and Oak Ridge Circle. Patient will be outside. 87-year-old female, 12 victims.

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1: I'm 217, I am.
2: 122 is okay, I'm saying.
3: 217.
0: 122. 922 is first respond for MP27, park side at Glenwood.
1: 217, I am.
2: 122 is okay, I'm saying.
3: 217.
0: 122. 922 is first respond for MP27, park side at Glenwood, 41 West 4 Road. 922 first respond for MP27. ELS 112 victim, park side at Glenwood, 41 West 4 Road.

0: 922 en route.
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0: County 922 is on the scene. 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
1: The caller told me that they would flag you down. 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
0: They got us. Thank you.
2: Hey, County, you can show up 304 back in quarters. Number 3.

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0: 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Thank you.

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1: Number 244. 2025 Knoll, going to be Upper Knoll. Meadowbrook to Parkwood. It's an outside odor.

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0: Nine twenty-two back in.

0: A resident reported smelling natural gas outside, about a house away from her home. We're not getting any readings here or at the well out back, so we're going to pick up. But could you please have a national fuel truck come out and talk to the homeowner, just in case your relief valve's going bad?
1: Will do. Is that well on the property?
0: Yes, sir. It's out back right behind the house.
1: Roger.
0: Thank you. You can show us all in service.
1: Will do.

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1: Very sure.
0: I'm going to pull into bases. Looks like I see another apparatus pull in there.
2: 120 operation.
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2: 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MFER 8 going to Lee Com. Antenna 2 is special.

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0: County, this is 127. We will be on radio in just one moment. Just need 1 second.
1: Okay.
2: County, I'm just double checking because I'm out on routine. That last transmission was for 127, not 147, correct?
1: That's correct.
3: 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Echo 2.

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0: We had a drive up station, 80-year-old male, chest pain, irregular heartbeat. Can you start a medic? 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
1: Eric, I'm Superior 1 with Mill Village, Chastain. 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

0: 127, can I?
1: 127, go.
0: I'm calling Aubrey. EC 122 is going to be very last time, I'm trying to say.
2: 21.
0: Can you guys transport on the hospital now?
1: Oh, yeah, we're just coming into Waterford. 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
0: 21. ALS out of town. 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
1: 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I believe that patient's in their ambulance, not sure if they're transporting yet. 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

0: 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It looks like Federal is going with you.
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0: 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I have a ALS 1 at Angelique Woods.
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0: 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You have an 81-year-old female.
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0: 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Between West 22nd Street and West 23rd Street.
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DC-322. Operations on TAC 1. Residential structure fire. 1026 East 11th Street. Between Brewster Street and Pennsylvania Avenue.

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0: He's
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2: 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We have 8 investigating.
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0: Tower 2. Allergic reaction, 612 West 18th Street. Tower 2. Allergic reaction, 612 West 18th Street, between Cherry Street and Poplar Street.
1: 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Command's terminated, 322 is clear.
2: I'm 22, 127, Richard Rolls. Copy, 322, clear.
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2: 27 ALS 1 patient, Angelique Woods. 1679 West 45.
3: Responding.
5: Copy, Tower 2 responding. Your cross streets are going to be Cherry Street and Poplar Street. 37-year-old female, possibly having an allergic reaction. Unknown what to. Second floor apartment.
2: You're responding ALS 1 patient, Angelique Woods. 1679 West 45, apartment 315. 82-year-old female. Give me a minute and then give me a landline, please.
3: 2 copy.
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1: 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You're responding ALS 1 allergic reaction. This one, 2 West 18th, the second floor, 37, 37-year-old female. The tower's on scene.
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1: 60.
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